The right choice and the right voice in the corner. Been there, done that. No matter how hot it is, we here to keep it chill. We kicking back. When's the last time you heard this by Michael Jackson? See, this is why you listen to Classics 107.9.

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0: 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Who am I speaking with?
1: Aisha Hayes.
0: Aisha Hayes?
1: Yes.
0: Aisha Hayes. Where are you calling from,
1: Please
0: Aisha?
1: Tell me I won.
0: Do you feel like you won?
1: I do.
0: Do you really?
1: I do.
0: Well, in that case, you're calling him a 9.
1: Yay!
0: Oh, you better give me a better yay than that girl. Where are you calling from? What part of town?
1: Willingboro, New Jersey.
0: Willingboro, back on the scene. You put Willingboro back on the map.
1: Yes.
0: In a minute. Listen, congratulations. Are you in the car?
1: Thank
0: are you home?
1: You.
0: Where are you?
1: I'm home.
0: Good. So you're safe. You're not driving. Great.
1: Yeah.
0: July 20th.
1: Yeah.
0: You're going to have a great time. You're going to come to Philly, go to the City Winery, be there by 7:30. You're going to enjoy Kirk Whalum, and you get to take your favorite person with you.
1: Yes, thank you.
0: You're more than welcome. Hey, listen, it was hot out the other day. How did you make it out there?
1: Yes, it was. I don't know, because I was cutting grass at work.
0: Oh, my God. What?
1: Yes. Yeah.
0: Listen, I have been in landscaping. I have been weeding in the heat. I know how that feel with that pack on my back.
1: Yes.
0: Girl, never again.
1: Yes.
0: So listen.
1: Yes.
0: Tell everybody who just hooked Aisha up to go to the City Winery to see Kirk Whalum.
1: Manny Fresh on Classics.
0: See? That's how you win. Hold on. I'll tell
1: Thank
0: you how you get
1: you.
0: Your chance.
1: Okay.
2: 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There's a party over there that ain't no job. Karen White. Kid Capri. Karaoke with your host, Ricky Smiley, and more. Including a Southern Soul show. Starring King George. 803 Fresh.

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0: kicking back with more musical playlist range than any other station in the game. They're war, I'm Manuel. That's what's up. So is this. Classics.
1: Want to know what's up in the tri-state? What's up? 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

0: For all you Guardians of the Galaxy fans, my father brought this album home in 1973. Come and get your love, Redbone. It's the real sound of Philadelphia. So a couple of things just happened. I was challenged personally to a round of golf. The Oakbrook High School Alumni Association is having their annual golf outing June 22nd, you know, Juneteenth weekend, at Bala, right here in the field, in Winfield. Technically, it would be my home course, but my home course is Walnut Lane. That's where I learned to play the game, other than Strawberry Green. But Bala, listen, no one beats me on Bala, so I put the challenge out there. I said, I tell you what, if your foursome beats my foursome, I'll pay for your round. I'll pay you $500. How's that? Tell you what. Put your money where your mouth is. As a matter of fact, my foursome will be representative of the class of 79. I said the class of 79 will beat any foursome out there. They said, you're on. So I'm putting it out there to all of you. See, golf has always been a game of wagering. There's always gambling on the golf course. Anyone that tells you that it's not is lying. So come on out to Bala. Shotgun start 11 o'clock. Matter of fact, get your foursome or get your twosome. It's going to be a longest ball. I'm going to win that. There's going to be a closest to the pin. I'm going to win that. We're working on a $50,000 hole-in-one shot. I don't know if I'll win that, but you may. Are you scared? So I tell you what, look for the link at our Classics webpage. Get in this game. Juneteenth golf outing, Bala. June 22nd. Watch me take on the world. It's my home field, man. Classics. Be right back. I'm just being brutally honest.
1: What's up, y'all? It's your girl, Tori. 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You are tuned in. This is Brutally Honest.
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congratulating Adrian. She's the latest winner to see yours truly and us all with Chubb Rock on June 19th, the beginning of Juneteenth weekend. Prince, Another Lover, Hole in Your Head from Under the Cherry Moon, leads us into the whispers on the corner of Been There, Done That. We kicking back and going all the way at Classics 107.9.

0: Sign your name, Terrence Trent D'Arcy. And looking at these winners, I got Dawn and Darlene, and I've got Adrian and Aisha, two D's and two A's. How about that? It's Classics 107.9. Be right back.
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0: Who remembers that one from Sherelle? Of course you do. I'm Manuel. You know I did. Hey, we got Ricky Smiley in the morning. Wrote a commercial about it. Goes like this. Hey, Classics.
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from 1987. That's Miles J. I've been a fool of classics. It's the real sound of Philadelphia, kicking back with nothing, and I do mean nothing, has ever felt this good. 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

0: No, that's Bobby Bird in the background, or as James Brown used to call him, Mr. Bird. There you got soul. Eric B. and Rock Am at Classics 107.9. Be right back.
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0: I can never get enough of Brainstorm. Loving is really my game, and managing your night side is my claim to fame. Don't mean to rhyme, just happened sometime. Yesterday's officially history. Tomorrow, a mystery. What matters most, right now, your most precious commodity, time. Time is a gift. That's why it's called the present. And until the next time, when my time and your time is our time, live at the Hung Fung Eatery out there in King of Prussia, 12 noon, Saturday, with Dean, with Tactic, with Sarah and Carly and Anthony, the whole firm, a live edition of My Philly Lawyer Court Radio, where Dean gives away the best prizes and $250 million of free advice. The man will break down your insurance policies and answer any legal question. He'll stay there for hours doing that. The man just loves it. But we'll get to meet all of you, have a good time, have some fun, take some selfies. So join us this Saturday, Hung Fung Eatery out there in King of Prussia. Until the next time, when my time is your time is our time, as I said, be good. If you can't be good, be better. If you can't be better, be careful, because during these anxiety-filled, unprecedented times, the ebbs, the flows, the highs, and the lows, I promise, I guarantee, no matter what it is you're dealing with, there is and will be a blessing on the other side of through. I love you all, Mom, Dad, Angelica, too. God willing, I'll be back Saturday. Good night.
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But you know that don't mean my world to me, cause baby, name can't crap my style. 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
4: 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The parade kicks off across from the Mann Music Center at 12:30 p.m., traveling down 52nd Street, ending at Malcolm X Park at 52nd and Pine, where the festival will be featuring vendors, food trucks, performances, and more.
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0: won't you hear me? Rona, won't you hear me? Rona, won't you hear me?
1: 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You can't forget the producers behind the tracks we love, like Gamble and Huff, Bobby Eli, Garvin Hagens, Ivan Berrios, and Dre and Vidal, just to name a few. 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
1: A man tried to pull off the worst heist ever by swallowing a $19,000 Fabergé pendant like it was a vitamin.
2: What?
1: Police arrested him right in the jewelry store, but the pricey James Bond-inspired egg is still in transit.
3: No!
1: Officers now have to wait for it to naturally pass, which is probably the worst part of getting evidence ever.
2: It's the case of the golden poo.
1: He's due back in court, and officials are hoping it's after the pendant makes its grand exit.
3: Are they going to follow this man to the bathroom or what? What are you doing?
1: I hope not. I'm sorry, but I would have to be constipated until further notice.
2: You know what?
1: You get no proof out of me.
3: They are giving him prune juice as we speak. Trust
2: Hilarious.
3: Me.
2: Dang. How about that?
0: Classics. 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
11: Today, let's take a minute to remind ourselves that God clearly sees what we are facing. God knows the obstacles and the challenges we will have to overcome. God totally understands how we can become fearful, feel overwhelmed, and have trepidation, anxiety. But God also sees when we have become complacent and are no longer doing our best to help each other, but instead are only concerned about our own well-being. So today is a good opportunity for us to reassess our commitment to the will of God. Do we just complain and criticize when assistance and support is what is really needed? Do we have a strategy to correct situations and occurrences that we know are wrong? Can we replace our fear with action and our insecurity with confidence, knowing that God has never, ever left us nor forsaken us in the midst of any crisis, because God is eternally on our side? So let's get at it. Amen.
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2: Let's take a look at the roadways. Here's traffic.
16: Good morning, everybody. Happy Friday. A very quiet start to this hot Friday morning. This traffic report is sponsored by Mothers Against Drunk Driving. Watch for a broken down vehicle in Upper Merion, Sweetland Road at Route 23 River Road. A little extra tie-up around that. Just beginning to build a little bit of volume on Southbound 95 between Cotman and Bridge. 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
14: Well, it's been a very quiet Friday morning so far. This traffic report is sponsored by Bank of America. We do have some building volume on the highway, just not quite as much as usual. East on the Schuylkill Expressway tying up Montgomery through Vine, westbound side of the University, and through South again from City Avenue on out to Gladwin. And southbound 95 started to slow from Cotton on down to the Betsy Ross Bridge. Westbound Vine Expressway slowing from Eden through Broad into the Parkway off ramp out to the Schuylkill Expressway. Watch for an accident in Norristown on Main Street at Franklin Street. 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Mostly sunny, hot, and humid again today. High up to 96. A chance of showers and thunderstorms later on in the day. Gradual clearing overnight with a low of 69. Tomorrow, sunny, not as hot, high of 89. Right now, it's mostly cloudy and 75. 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
14: Let's take a look at the roadways. Here's traffic.
15: We do have some traffic volume this morning, but very much on the lighter than usual side. This traffic report is sponsored by Taco Bell. Southbound 95 tying up from Coppin-Dubbin to Betsy Ross. Westbound Vine Expressway slow from the Parkway off ramp out to the Schuylkill. And the eastbound Schuylkill slows Montgomery through Vine. Westbound University through South again City to Gladwin. Try Taco Bell's $5, $7, and $9 Lux boxes. 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
18: Dog and the cat. They have domestic violence over the fighting over the food. Black Tony, kind of like a law firm. We need you in Houston, Texas. Wake up, wake up, wake up, wake up.

0: son. That was Fat Daddy, Tito's in My Cup. All right, y'all, the One Voice Cruise 2026 is sailing out of Miami October the 26th. Listen, man, we got beach parties, fine dining, free Wi-Fi, and performances by Fat Daddy and a whole bunch of other artists, man. Now, Fat Daddy, who else are you looking forward to seeing on the One Voice Cruise?
1: Man, I cannot wait to see, man, Key Sweat, man, yes, T.I. Hey, man, that S.O.S., man. Ooh, yes, sir. They be jamming,
0: but
1: man.
0: That just be good to me, that'd man. Boy, look at here. All right, man, y'all give it up and show your love for Fat Daddy in the building.
2: Yes, sir.
0: Yes, sir. All right, y'all, that was Fat Daddy, Tito's in My Cup, man. 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
16: Well, it certainly has been a lighter than usual Friday morning. This traffic report is sponsored by Straight Talk Wireless. We have had a couple of problems with accidents. One in New Castle County now on northbound Delaware State Route 1 at the William Roth Bridge. Two right lanes blocked there. It's backed up from the Biddle's Corner Toll Plaza up to that point. Accident in South Coventry and Chester County on Route 100 at Route 23 tying things up a bit. Normal delays on the Schuylkill Expressway. Southbound 95 tying up from Cottman down to the Betsy Ross. Westbound Vine Expressway just a little slow from the Parkway off ramp on out to the Schuylkill Expressway. 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Now that's a good deal. That's Straight Talk Wireless on Verizon's 5G network. 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Mostly sunny, hot, and humid again today. High up to 96. Chance of showers and thunderstorms later on in the day. Gradual clearing overnight, low 69. Tomorrow, sunny, not as hot, not as humid, a high of 89. Right now, it's partly sunny and 77. 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
22: Turn it up! It's the Ricky Smiley Morning Show coming up. Did you hear what happened? Oh, child, honey. It's some piping hot celebrity tea this morning, so don't miss it.

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0: Sam and Terry Lewis with us this morning. And Gary, you had a question.
1: So tell me this. Which artist surprised you in the studio? Like in a good way or a bad way?
0: And yeah, like you, like shocked. Like, what? Yeah, what? Like,
1: ooh, honey, he looked like shit.
2: I didn't think he would do that.
3: Yeah. For me, the most impactful, like, you know, crazy studio session was Michael Jackson.
4: Yes.
3: When we did Scream.
2: Ooh.
3: Because we actually recorded the track in Minneapolis. And Janet was with us when we recorded it. And she said, I know that's the one he's going to like. Because we did like 5 or 6 songs. And she said, I know that's the one he's going to like. And we said, how do you know? She said, I know my brother. It's like, okay. So anyway, we played him all the songs. And he got, you know, he said, oh, that's the one right there. We're going to do that. So, okay, cool. So we do it. So Michael walks into the studio the day we're going to record. And we're in New York. The idea is that he's going to do his vocal. Then Janet's going to do her vocal. Mm-hmm. And he walks in the studio all kind of calm and mild manner and stuff, puts his headphones on. He says, okay, run the track, you know. And we run the track, and he turns into, like, Michael Jackson. Wow. He's spinning and whooping and hollering and stuff.
2: Yes.
3: And
2: we're
3: like, yeah. We're like some teenage girls.
2: Yeah. Good time in the studio. Yes.
5: Oh, my God. I wish I could have been there,
3: man. Oh, my God. It was crazy. He sings the whole thing from start to finish. And then when he's done, he goes, how was that?
2: After he killed
3: him. After he kills him. Right. We were like, okay, Mike, yeah, that was good. He said, you want me to do it again? We said, yeah, do it again, Mike, do it again. And Janet comes between us, me and Terry, and she just goes, I'll do my vocal in Minneapolis. And she wanted no part of following that.
2: Right.
3: And then, but the funny thing is, and Terry mentioned this earlier about competitiveness. So Janet did come to Minneapolis. She did her vocal. When we sent the vocal to Michael, he called us and he said, wow, Janet's vocal sounds really good. And we said, yeah. He said, it sounds really good. Where'd she do that vocal? We said, Minneapolis. He said, I'm coming to Minneapolis.
0: He literally came
3: to Minneapolis. We didn't end up using a lot of what he did. We pretty much got everything we needed in New York. But
0: right.
3: That was his thing. He was like, yeah, Janet sounds really good. Like, how can I sound like that? Like, let me come up and do my vocal.
0: Oh, my God.
2: Wow.
3: Yeah. So it
2: man,
3: was crazy.
2: It's so cool hearing that.
0: That's some good information. We never knew any of that stuff, man. That behind the scenes stuff. Oh man, you got to, y'all have to come back on the show where y'all could just give us just behind the scene rich stories. We enjoy that with Brat, you know, every morning. She always tell us some behind the scenes stuff, man. But I'm interested in knowing, like, you know, some behind the scenes stuff with the other artists that you work with, like New Edition and Boyz II Men and stuff, man. We just really appreciate all of this richness that you've given us today.
3: Oh man, I appreciate it. Well, I'll tell you what. One of the things we're doing now in the live space is we do what's called Nothing But Hits. Jam and Lewis, Nothing But Hits. And basically, we not only play all of the songs, but we tell the stories behind the songs.
2: Oh, nice.
3: And so it's kind of the idea of, like, I always call it like the chef's table, like where if there's a favorite restaurant you have and you can go and actually watch the chef cook your favorite food, and now you have a whole different relationship with it, because now not only do you like the food, but you understand why you like the food. And that's kind of what we do with Nothing But Hits. And we go through our whole career from SOS Band to all the hits.
2: We
3: do sing-alongs. We do Name That Tune. We do contests. I get back and DJ because I used to DJ when I was younger. And we go back and just do this whole thing. It's a 2 hours. People basically said the first round we did it, we did 6 shows the first round. They said it was like every emotion that they had ever felt in a show.
2: Oh, my God. All in one thing. Oh, I can't wait.
3: So we're finna add 10 more shows.
2: Oh, I'm coming.
3: Starting August 7th.
2: We coming, Ricky. We going.
3: So, y'all got to come.
0: Rat.
2: Yes, yeah. I got to see this show. I got to feel it.
0: Can we come backstage and take a picture with y'all and like connect with y'all backstage? We just want to see, just to say.
3: We'll make all of that happen. We'll make sure we do it. What is it, G and B flat? What are the two keys we got to play songs? We'll make sure we play some songs in that key.
4: All the black keys are all the black keys.
3: We're gonna be good. That's right.
2: All the black keys.
3: We're gonna be good. But it's gonna be a lot of fun.
0: All right, I'm gonna do the lightning round. This is the fun part. You can just get some quick answers. One artist that you wish that you had worked with.
3: Well, I say had because that means we can't work with them anymore. So that would be for me probably Whitney Houston.
0: Oh, wow. Yeah,
4: I would agree.
2: Nice.
3: Yeah.
0: Wow. Best decade in music?
3: 80s.
0: Okay, the whispers was hidden. Okay. The best concert you ever been to?
3: Ooh.
4: Funk Festival. Chaka Khan and Rufus.
3: Yeah, yeah, yeah.
2: Oh, all the good
4: Bootsy.
2: People.
3: Yeah.
0: I mean, oh, my mom took me there.
4: Kansas City.
3: Yeah. Yeah, yeah, yeah.
0: I just didn't understand why an old man was on stage had a pamper on. That threw me off.
4: But it was fun. It was funky. Right.
0: Yeah, it was a lot of fun.
3: Definitely.
2: Okay.
0: Favorite song that you ever written or produced?
3: Oh, that's an easy one. That's easy. It's easy for us.
2: Okay.
3: So there's a 1 and a 1A. 1 is Optimistic by the Sounds of Blackness.
0: Mm. Okay.
3: Yeah, that's 1.
4: Open My Heart by Yolanda Adams.
0: Oh, yeah, for sure.
2: Oh, yes.
0: Make sure you tell everybody, and we're so happy that y'all came. How can they get tickets to your Nothing But Hits residency?
3: So, we start August 7th is the first date. It'll be 10 shows. They'll all be pretty much on the weekends. If you go to VoltaireLV.com for tickets, and like I say, we sold the shows out the last time, and everybody said, when are you coming back? So, now we're back. So, this is like the encore.
0: So this Let's go.
3: So it's going to be great.
0: We love y'all and we appreciate y'all. Y'all give it up for the legendary duo Jimmy Jam and Terry Lewis. Woo! 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
26: Let's take a look at the roadways. Here's traffic.
27: Well, we had some very light traffic volume this Friday morning, but plenty of problems with accidents anyway. This traffic report is sponsored by Bank of America. Let's run down some of the more recent accidents. North on 295 at Route 130 in Bordentown. Overturned vehicle still blocking the ramp lane there. We're jammed from Florence Columbus on up to that point. Police in Levittown working on an accident. Levittown Parkway at Mill Creek Parkway. There's one in Upper Zevlin on Susquehanna Road at Lime Kiln Pike. Another in Abington at Edge Hill Road at Easton Road. 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Mostly sunny, hot and humid again today. High up to 96. Good chance of showers and thunderstorms later on in the day. Gradual clearing overnight with a low of 69. Then tomorrow sunny, not as hot, not as humid. A high of 89. Right now though, partly sunny and 79. 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I'm Randy Chepikin. 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
26: WPPZ Pensauken, Philadelphia. 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

Classics 107.9, the sound of Philadelphia, and the sound of those storms last night was quite violent and angry. Kind of like the Spurs was outside my door last night. Good morning and welcome to Middays with Shayla. It's going to be a great Odum Day Festival weekend. Highs near 90, maybe a little over 90. Yeah, take an umbrella too just in case we get a sprinkle or two, but it shouldn't be too much rain. Come on out and enjoy all the festivities. BBD is a headliner at the Odum Day Festival, Sunday, June 14th.

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A little something for Chantel Santana. She just loves herself some Mary J. Blige. There you go, girl. As we get ready to celebrate Juneteenth, it's 1 week away, and there's a documentary that's produced here in Philly. Highlights the long pursuit for freedom for African Americans, and it's called Becoming American. Philadelphia's story tells the untold stories and the history of free and enslaved African Americans and how they helped shape and challenge the original vision of Philadelphia and our nation. Oliver Franklin, the film's creator

0: an executive producer, said that he feels if we can tell the story, we'd have a point of reference to being African Americans into the founding era conversation. From the time of William Penn to the Civil War, Franklin said the film highlights the story of African Americans fighting for the right to become citizens in Philadelphia and spotlighting their lasting impact ahead of America's 250th anniversary. The documentary will become available nationwide this Monday, June 15th. And Franklin said he hopes people better understand the complexity of American history and realize the similarity to complexities we face today. A free screening of Becoming American, Philadelphia's Story, is going to be shown at the Philadelphia Film Society on Juneteenth, June 19th at 11 a.m.
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We're getting a little bit of love at the gas pumps in Philly. This trend is continuing with regular gas prices dropping from $4.40 to $4.23. New Jersey, you're seeing a drop from $4.33 to $4.20, and this is great news as we approach the extended weekend next weekend. It's Juneteenth weekend, so everybody's off Friday, Saturday, and Sunday, a nice long weekend. So you could take a deep breath and sigh of relief for your road trips and summer vacations.

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Well, the World Cup got underway yesterday. I saw that Mexico City beat South Africa, and I thought it was a one-and-done type of thing, but I guess not, because I see that South Africa is playing somebody else. Nevertheless, Haiti's soccer team was forced to alter its jersey ahead of the World Cup, as its original design was rejected for having political imagery featuring a scene from the final battle of the Haitian Revolution, also called the Haitian War of Independence. Working in close collaboration with the Haitian Football Federation, their objective throughout the process, they said, was to create a jersey that celebrated the pride, resilience, and spirit of the Haitian people. This comes shortly after the Winter Olympics, where FIFA made this decision. They also were flagged in the Winter Olympics for breaching the International Olympic Committee's rules against demonstrating political, religious, or racial propaganda. The original designs featured one of the leaders of the Haitian Revolution, Toussaint Louverture, riding a horse. The former slave who became a general is considered one of the founding fathers of Haiti, which won its independence from France in 1804.

Want to request a classic? Slide in our DMs right now at Middays with Shayla. 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

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Yeah, well, they're taking a little break from work today because it's their birthday. Lil Duval is 49 today, living his best life. Ty Mock with his fine self. Remember him from Last Dragon? Well, he is 62 years young today. And actor Iman Walker of Oz and so much more celebrating his birthday today as well. And if you're celebrating, happy birthday. It is Gemini season. Still got a few days left. So God bless you with many, many more. Yeah.

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Follow us at Middays with Shayla at Classics Philly. 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
1: 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Now, I asked Terry, are they still calling you the nun?
2: A lot of people do.
1: Cindy, what's your nickname?
3: Well, they call me Cinnilin. Cinnilin.
4: And Rona, what's your nickname? I know Miss R&B. I know that one.
3: Yeah. But some people say Robeezy.
4: Robeezy.
3: Yeah.
4: All right. You know, let me just start by saying that I loved you on the Jamie Foxx show.
3: Thank you.
4: And was that art imitating life? Did you start out writing jingles and jingles and voiceovers? No?
3: I have done voiceovers. I've always wanted to do jingles. So maybe that was kind of playing out my fantasy. Yeah.
4: Sure enough, you were great at it. Let me tell you. And you're a Zeta?
3: Yes.
4: I'm a Delta.
3: Okay. All right now.
4: My cousin. All right, now that we've got that out the way, the girls, you know, you have set the bar so high.
3: Aww.
4: Who's your favorite girl?
5: That was
4: group?
5: A good that one.
4: Wow.
5: From all time?
4: Yes.
3: Yeah, that's hard.
5: Oh, for me, I got to say the Emotions.
4: Why?
5: And then the Jones Girls.
4: Really? Why the Emotions?
5: Their harmonies.
4: Mm.
5: The harmonies, they were sisters and... it was their harmonies in the songs.
4: Right. Cindy, what's yours?
3: I probably would say the Supremes.
4: Yeah.
3: Because they're so iconic and they set such a high bar when they changed the world of music. It was such a magical time.
4: Yeah.
3: So I'd say the Supremes.
4: Mm-hmm. Rona?
6: I'm going to swerve a little bit. It's hard for me to say a favorite because I like so many different
4: things
6: for different reasons.
4: I know it would be.
6: But I'm going to say the Clark Sisters.
4: Yeah. Oh, yeah. Right now. Another sister group.
6: Yeah, when you talk about harmonies and powerful voices.
5: Yeah.
4: As far as groups that you would like to, is there any, since you mentioned three, is there any of them that you would like to bring to the big screen?
5: I would say... No, it's hard.
4: Come on. Well, Cindy, you did Dina, didn't you? You did
3: yes,
4: Dreamgirls.
3: I did.
4: What girl group would you like to bring to the big screen?
3: Either. I'm going to say two. I would bet a story about Sister Sledge or the Emotions would be
4: right up your
3: stories.
4: Alley. Yeah. And great stories to tell.
5: Yeah.
4: Considering when they came up in the business.
5: Yeah.
3: Too. I was going to say
5: Jones
3: LaBelle.
5: LaBelle.
4: That's another one. Look at all these. We're putting out in the atmosphere. Y'all better go ahead and step it up.
5: Yeah.
4: Give me like 2%.
3: Right.
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0: 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So if you're looking for a road trip that's not too far away, this summer, taking the kids, yeah, you might want to go to D.C. and go to the Go-Go Museum and learn a little something about Go-Go music. 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

Middays with Shayla on Classics 107.9, The Sound of Philadelphia. Arrested Development in the background, as requested by Brielle, Ayana, and Genesis. Headed out of town already. Yeah, they're taking the whole week for Juneteenth. Enjoy.

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0: you wear. It's Classics 107.9, The Sound of Philadelphia. And thank you for joining me just in time, too, to get these tickets to see Anthony Hamilton, as well as John B. and Joe. They are coming to the Dell on July 23rd. If you are free, so are these tickets. So get to dialing with the quickness. Of course, you're going to have to answer some trivia. And today, it's about John B. Now, John B. appeared on this soundtrack, and this one should be pretty easy for you, considering one of the actors is from Philly. So take a listen.
1: 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I love you, man. You Marcus.
0: You don't need much more than that. 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

0: Classics 107.9 Middays with Shayla. Coming up, the Midday Cafe Mix, where Bent Rock has your tickets for you to hang out with him and Chubb Rock, as well as Manuel and DJ Tactics. That's right, honey. It is a rock fest. It is a Juneteenth jam at Sting of the Point. That's 1 week from today. So Bent Rock has your free tickets coming up shortly right here on Classics 107.9.
1: All I ever wanted to be was a cop. I get up early and I take it to the max every day. I'm the first guy through the door and I'm always the last guy to leave the crime scene. So you know what? You and them and everybody who got a problem with Mike Lowry.
0: Well, that should give it away. Hi, who's this?
2: This is Crystal calling from Tickleville, New Jersey.
0: What's the name of that movie?
2: Yes, is it Bad Boys?
0: Bad Boy, Bad Boys. What you gonna do? That's right, John B. And Babyface's song, Someone to Love, is on that soundtrack. Very good. So congratulations. You are going to see John B., Joe, and Anthony Hamilton. They're going to be at the Dell July 23rd. So now you just got to find somebody to go with and something to wear. All right. For everybody else, you got to get your tickets at the Dell. That's where you can find them. Or ClassicsPhilly.com. But you got them for free. Tell them loud and proud who gave them to you.
2: 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Thank you.

7.9 The Sound of Philadelphia. Yeah, they was jumping to it to get those tickets to see Anthony Hamilton and Joe and John B. at the Dell. And next week, if you tune in to Middays with Shayla, you get an opportunity to see Drew Hill do this song live at the Dell. That's right. They're coming, honey. And coming up next, we've got DJ Bent rocking the Midday Cafe Mix, and he's got tickets for you to hang out with him and Chubb Rock.

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Act like you know it's Friday, huh? Weekend is on. The Midday Cafe is on right here on Classics 107.9, the real sound of Philadelphia with me, the heavy hitter, Ben Rock. Coming up, got your request for the Aleens, the Gap Band, Jazzy Jeff, the Fresh Prince, Kid and Play. 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

0: There you have it. 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Don't forget, I'm back again tonight at 9 o'clock inside the Classic Spins. 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
15: Chaka, chaka, chaka, chaka, Khan. 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

0: 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And coming up, we've got what's new at your HBCU. And if you have a sneaker designer in your midst, you might want to stick around so that you can give them this information that I've got. But right now, somebody's got some information for me. Hi, who's this?
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0: Well, you are just in time. You got yourself two tickets to check out Chubb Rock and hang out with DJ Bent Rock. And not only that, Manuel Glenn will be hosting and DJ Tactics on the Wheels of Steel, honey. It sounds like a Juneteenth jam to me. So get yourself something nice to wear for Juneteenth, because you know Manuel Glenn really knows how to clean up very well. So we're looking forward to it. Juneteenth jam happening at Stingler Point 1 week from today on Juneteenth. 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
1: 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Shayla wants to talk to you. Here's what's new with the HBCUs.
2: Yes, here's what's new. Dwayne Edwards, he is building the future of sneaker design through HBCUs. Now, when people talk about the sneaker industry, they often focus on the shoes, and Dwayne Edwards focuses on the people behind them. He is the visionary designer who has worked with some of the biggest names in sports, including Nike, and Edwards has spent decades helping shape sneaker culture. He has collaborated with the NBA, including helping design portions of the HBCU Classic basketball court featured during the NBA All-Star Weekend. His work celebrates the rich history and culture of HBCUs while introducing students to career opportunities that may never have existed. Recognizing that talents exist everywhere, Edwards created pathways for aspiring designers to enter the industry. So his commitment to education reached a historic level when he actually acquired a former HBCU campus that had been closed since 1987 after losing its accreditation. Now, rather than allowing the property to remain a symbol of what was lost, Edwards transformed it into a symbol of what is possible. Today, the campus serves as the home of Pensole Lewis College, PLC, the nation's first HBCU dedicated to design education. PLC is helping to establish a pipeline of diverse talent for footwear, fashion, and product design industries. 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

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And 1 week from today is Juneteenth, and then the big Juneteenth parade and festival takes place June 21st. DJ Jazzy Jeff is one of the grand marshals, and he'll be stopping by the station to tell us what he's been up to lately right here on Classics.

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1: 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Now, I asked Terry, are they still calling you the nun?
2: A lot of people do.
1: Cindy, what's your nickname?
3: Well, they call me Cinnilin. Cinnilin.
4: And Rona, what's your nickname? I know Miss R&B. I know that one.
5: Yeah. But some people say Robeezy.
4: Robeezy.
5: Yeah.
4: All right. You know, let me just start by saying that I loved you on the Jamie Foxx show.
5: Thank you.
4: And was that art imitating life? Did you start out writing jingles and jingles and voiceovers? No?
5: I have done voiceovers. I've always wanted to do jingles. So maybe that was kind of playing out my fantasy. Yeah.
4: Sure enough, you were great at it. Let me tell you. And you're a Zeta?
5: Yes.
4: I'm a Delta.
5: Ooh, okay.
4: All right, now. My cousin. All right, now that we've got that out the way, the girls, you know, you have set the bar so high.
5: Aww.
4: Who's your favorite
6: Ooh,
4: girl
6: that was
4: group?
6: A good that one.
4: Wow.
6: Of all time?
4: Yes.
5: Yeah, that's hard.
6: Oh, for me, I got to say the Emotions.
4: Why?
6: And then the Jones Girls.
4: Really? Why the Emotions?
6: Their harmonies.
4: Mm.
6: The harmonies, they were sisters and... it was their harmonies in the songs.
4: Right. Cindy, what's yours?
3: I probably would say the Supremes.
4: Yeah.
3: Because they're so iconic and they set such a high bar when they changed the world of music. It was such a magical time.
4: Yeah.
3: So I'd say the Supremes.
4: Mm-hmm. Rona?
5: I'm going to swerve a little bit. It's hard for me to say a favorite because I like so many different
4: things
5: for different reasons.
4: I know it would be.
5: But I'm going to say the Clark Sisters.
4: Oh, oh all yeah. right now. Another yeah. sister group.
5: Yeah, when you talk about harmonies and powerful voices.
6: Yeah.
4: As far as groups that you would like to, is there any, since you mentioned three, is there any of them that you would like to bring to the big screen?
6: I would say... Oh, no, that's hard.
4: Come on. Well, Cindy, you did Dina, didn't you? You did
3: yes,
4: Dreamgirls.
3: I did.
4: What girl group would you like to bring to the big screen?
3: I'm going to say two. I would bet a story about Sister Sledge or the Emotions would be
4: right up your
3: stories.
4: Alley. Yeah. And great stories to tell.
6: Yeah.
4: Considering when they came up in the business.
6: Yeah.
5: Too. I was going to say Jones LaBelle. Girls.
4: That's
6: yeah,
4: another.
6: LaBelle. The LaBelle.
4: That's Ooh, another that's one. Look at yeah. all really cool. We're putting out in the atmosphere. Y'all better go ahead and step it up.
6: Yeah.
4: Give me like 2%.
3: Right.
4: I just
3: right.
4: want 2%,
3: right. Get
4: y'all.
3: Your coin.
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And you know, every weekend is a winning weekend here on Classics. Last weekend it was Earth, Wind & Fire and Lionel Richie. 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It's Iconic. 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

0: good to the last drop. It's Classics 107.9 Middays with Shayla coming to a close. Thank you so much for sharing your space with me. And the lady who puts the hip in hip hop is coming in here. She's going to sashay with her brand new hips and give you tickets to Lady B's Basement Party, which is going to come to the Dell August 23rd. So make sure you're here to get those tickets in a matter of minutes, okay? All right. And it's Odunde Festival Weekend. Get out and enjoy, all right? Don't let this little bit of rain stop you and steal your joy. The world is always going to have noise, but you have the power to press pause. Just step outside, feel the warm breeze, laugh a little louder, soak up the moments that truly, truly matter. These days with our kids, our families, our peace, they're not coming back. So let's choose joy, be present, and create memories that outshine these storms, okay? You deserve that. We deserve that. All right. Now we'll talk to you on Monday right here on Classics 107.9.
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This one goes out to everybody on the JOB. 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

0: Okay, Touch.
1: Yeah.
0: We had to go there on a Friday.
1: Shout out to anybody that has a pool.
0: I'm just saying, can I come over?
1: Right.
0: What the hell?
1: I bring drinks.
0: It's hot as fish grease out there.
1: Yes, Lord.
0: And I will bring the fish. You got to splash down anywhere that you can right about now.
1: Yeah, be cool, ice cold, be cool.
0: Because if you outside, you need to find a cooling station right about now.
1: And shout out to everybody that works outside too, man. God bless y'all.
0: And brothers, don't rub me right now. It's too hot for that.
1: It's too
0: hot. Too hot for all that, Touch. Go over there.
1: Coming in hot literally on a Friday, ladies and gentlemen.
0: The air is on and I'm still sweating.
1: That's bad. Welcome to the show, y'all.

0: Have you ever heard them do this live?
1: No.
0: Oh, my God.
1: So do I have to go on a one voyage cruise to hear?
0: Yes, you do.
1: Because if they really want to have some fun, it's setting sail October the 26th, and Confunction will be in the building.
0: Yes, they will. And Michael Cooper still sounds the same.
1: Really?
0: Yes, he does.
1: And it's all hosted by our morning man, Ricky Smiley.
0: So get your cabins now, onevoyagecruise.com, or call 214-495-1963.
1: Keith Sweat's going to be in the building. The SOS Band, the Commodores, T.I., the Ohio Players, Lakeside, Karen White, and a Southern Soul Show.
0: Yeah, with 803 Fresh. So,
1: wow.
0: You know, they go have their boots on the ground and all that.
1: Yeah, where them fans at?
0: Where them fans at? Boots on the ground. Them fans at?
1: I cannot with you. 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

0: So yeah, my leg is not working, but I'm over here potlocking, no touch.
1: See? 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
0: joint,
1: can't sit
0: cigarette.
1: Down.
0: Joint, cigarette, what? Come on. No, I'm not supposed to sit down.
1: Sit down.
0: 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The real sound of Philly culture clutch up on its way.
1: Mm-hmm.
0: Prime time is feeling better these days, touch.
1: Okay.
0: And who would CeeLo like to battle in versus? You're not going to believe this one.
1: Mm-hmm.
0: And Dawn Lewis is outside in these streets helping children and coasting.

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1: So congratulations are in order for our man Primetime, a.k.a. Deion Sanders, who just announced that he's cancer-free. Yeah, last year he was diagnosed with bladder cancer, and he said that was one of the toughest fights of his life.
2: I know that's right. I'm so happy for him.
1: Yeah, for sure. And he also says to us men, get checked.
3: That part.
2: He said early detection is what saved his life. That part.
1: Mm-hmm.
2: But he did say he's back to feeling healthy. And in his words, he's got his swagger back, Touch.
1: Good for Prime Time.
3: He never lost it, though.
2: He right. Never
3: threw
2: did.
3: It all.
1: Yeah, yeah.
2: He said he's ready to coach his butt off. I know that's right.
1: There you go.
3: So if CeeLo Green ever steps into the Versus ring, he already knows who he wants standing across from him. Lauryn Hill. Now, before y'all start picking sides, CeeLo says it would be all love. The two have been friends for years, toured together early in their careers, and he believes they're a perfect match because they both can sing and rap at a high level.
2: Whoa, whoa, whoa. Listen here, Mr. CeeLo.
1: Sing and rap, yes.
2: You know what?
3: Okay. I don't know. Lauryn got that.
1: Right.
2: Right. Thank you for saying
1: right.
2: it out loud.
1: Sir.
2: Are you kidding me?
3: He's
1: Sir.
3: Talented and all, but yeah.
1: Yeah. Let
2: Sir,
1: that go, homie.
2: You know, sit your little ball head self down somewhere. I'm just saying. Look, Touch, you're going to show up late and whoop your butt. All right, so I'm watching The View this morning, and Dawn Lewis was on there. We all love her from A Different World, but I did not know that she has her own foundation called A New Day. It's a nonprofit that focuses on empowering underserved youth through financial literacy, technology, mentorship, and career development. She's having an event in Atlanta this weekend, one in Chicago next weekend. They've already given away about $500,000 in scholarships. They're even teaching children in elementary school how to code. How fly is that?
1: Go ahead, though.
2: And for all you Different World fans, she did guarantee that, yes, it's coming back this fall.
1: I'm here for it.
2: Also here for this, though, Nemesis on Netflix. You know she's one of the cast members, right?
1: Couldn't get into that show. I don't know why, but I just couldn't.
3: I didn't start it yet.
2: I watched one episode and fell asleep.
1: Okay.
2: But I'm going to tell you what's going to keep me coming back. Two things. That's why Todd is laughing, because she already know. Because my cougar claws are out.
1: Oh, Lord.
2: Yolande Noel and Matthew Law. If y'all ever want an older woman, my number is...
1: You know what?
2: I'm just saying.
3: They are fine.
2: Oh, they some kind of fine.
3: Especially Yolande.
2: Mm-hmm.
3: That's my type all over.
2: All I got to say, okay, if you're not interested, where is your daddy? And that, ladies and gentlemen, is today's Culture Catch-Up. It's Classics 107.9. We're going to take a break, pay a few bills. Hold tight. We'll be right back. I'm just saying, give my number to your dad.
1: You know.
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1: Yo.
0: If someone were to ask me, what is the best show you've ever attended?
1: Hands down, Stevie Wonder.
0: Where you had the most fun, it would be Stevie Wonder.
1: Oh, 100%.
0: I often think about that night. Boy, were we drunk.
2: Singing loud and wrong and drunk as hell.
0: Y'all went got the words all wrong. All we didn't wrong. Even care. Man, we had a good time.
1: Damn good time.
0: We're going to have a good time this summer, too, on August the 20th.
1: Yes, we will.
0: Because Evelyn Champagne King is going to hit the stage at the Dell with Atlantic Star. Come on now. Climax. What?
1: Good times.
0: Good times. 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
1: Yo.
0: Guess who's turning 15 years old today?
1: Who?
0: Minority.
1: Happy birthday, Naughty.
0: I can't even handle 15. You know what? Stop growing up.
1: No, they
0: My little future NFL Hall of Famer.
1: Ain't gonna stop.
0: No, he's not. He's taller than all of us.
1: Yeah.
0: Oh, my God.
1: Yep.
0: Nardi's 15. I can't handle it. I'm holding my head. I can't handle it. Happy birthday, Naughty. Auntie B loves you so much. Now stop growing up.
1: You know what?
0: All right. Guess what, Touch?
1: What up?
0: This year's Juneteenth celebration is going to be bigger and better than ever.
1: Absolutely.
0: First of all, Grand Marshals, plural.

0: team. Ladies first. Now, you know I'm saying that with my chest out.
1: Of course.
0: Yes, yes. Suzanne, Christine, Nariella, Rhea for Real, Sunny Smiles, Leigh Banks, and Lady Alma on stage. Right there, 52nd and Pine, Malcolm X Park. It's going to be fire.
1: Time.
0: Now, of course, the parade kicks off at 12:30. And if they can't make it to 52nd Street, or like I like to call it, Malcolm X Way, they can always tune in on Channel 6 ABC.
1: Of course.
0: It's right there. We are celebrating our freedom in a major way. Say it loud if you're black and you're proud. It's Classics 107.9. More old school on the way. And, of course, today's crazy news.
1: Oh, God, y'all.
0: Yeah, when I say it's crazy, today is crazier than ever.
1: Lord have mercy.
0: I can't breathe. It's so crazy. Stay tuned.
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0: See, here's the thing. 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
1: Yes.
0: No one else does that but us.
1: Right.
0: And no one else does this crazy news that's coming up, Touch.
1: What we got?
0: David Rush is back at it again.
1: Of course.
0: And what in the real-life Fatal Attraction is going on?
1: Oh.
0: And you know, Touch, there's drive-by shooting, and then there's drive-by missing.
1: Well, damn.
0: And there's a cop in North Carolina that took Protect and Serve to a whole new level.
1: Oh.
0: I'm just saying.

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2: Happy friggin' Friday, gang.
3: Cheers to the weekend. Happy Friday.
4: What up, though? Happy Friday, ladies and gentlemen. So our serial world record breaker, David Rush, is back at it again. This time he juggled 3 flaming torches for 6 minutes straight.
2: This man absolutely has no life. None.
4: And the crazy part is he did it after his son's soccer practice.
2: What is it like growing up with him as a dad? That's what I want to know.
3: Crazy. A dull moment.
4: Right. Like, how many more records are you going to break, sir?
2: Look, somebody already broke that one, and now he's practicing to beat him again.
4: Of course.
2: Like I said, no life.
5: Listen, if I was from Idaho, I would want to break every record, too, because what in the heck are you doing
3: in Idaho? Yeah. That's right.
2: He got a point there,
5: That's
2: Carly.
5: Why he got all the records.
3: Yes.
5: He's bored as hell.
2: All right, Todd, what you got?
3: Now, this puts a whole new meaning on Shoot Your Shot. We've heard of double texting, but how about 65,000 texting?
4: Whoa.
3: A woman was arrested after police say she sent a man 65,000 text messages over a span of 10 months following one single date.
2: Ooh.
3: But wait, it gets weirder. Authorities say that she allegedly broke into the man's crib while he was away and was later found taking a bath inside the house.
5: Yo.
3: Even after being arrested, investigators say messages didn't stop. And when she was asked about the thousands of text messages, she responded, "Love is an excessive thing. That is not a crush. That's a full-time job."
2: What in the fatal attraction in real life is
4: Yo,
2: going on?
4: Get out of my head, because I was about to say the same thing.
3: Yeah, it's getting obsessed.
5: Now listen,
2: somebody gotta see her about that. That's crazy.
5: But if I was her lawyer, I gotta see what the man looked like.
2: You know,
5: it might be warranted. Okay, like she can't get locked up fully. We gotta see what that man looked like.
2: Whatever, Carly. What's your story?
5: So I want to start this off by saying we do not condone violence over here, especially gun violence. However, I got to tell y'all this story. A 20-year-old Texas woman was arrested after attempting a drive-by shooting at the same crib 3 times.
4: Damn.
2: Wait. Why did she go back 3 times?
5: Because she failed. She failed.
2: She missed.
5: She missed all 3 times. Wait. So the first time she went to the house alone, fired off 7 shots. Then those didn't hit. So she went back an hour later with 2 of her homeboys.
4: Damn.
5: And then they fired off 10 more shots. They still missed, and that's when the police were called. So then the last shooting attempt was a day later. She said, "Let me just try to get out my car, go on foot," and attempted to shoot off 6 more shots where police found her and got caught, and everybody went off, no injuries asked.
2: Okay,
5: no,
2: put her in jail for attempted murder.
3: Arms against me.
2: Give her life. And then give her another 50 years just for, you know, being stupid. Like, what?
5: You know,
2: what? You know what?
4: That's like me going somewhere shooting up the top. You know that's going to be an epic fail.
2: Would you say, "Touch, would have done better"?
4: Right. That's going to be an epic fail.
5: That's what hit a window or something.
4: What are we doing here?
2: Oh, we're all going to hell. All right, I tell you who else is going with us. This North Carolina police officer who was out of a job and facing charges after investigators said, let's just say he tried to cover up some personal on-the-job activities in his squad car.
4: Oh!
2: Yes, y'all, he was doing the nasty in his squad car. Mm. Now, I know police don't get a lot of money, but you couldn't even afford a motel, hotel. Like, you know what? I cannot. Now, they're saying that's not the wildest part, but investigators say he allegedly tossed his body camera into the lake and initially blamed his disappearance on an ice storm.
5: Yo.
4: What?
2: Eventually, the police say he admitted to throwing the camera away because he was worried about what it might reveal. Now he's facing multiple charges, including obstruction of justice and making false statements.
4: Damn!
2: And sleeping literally with people on the job.
3: Yeah, what it was storming, all right.
2: You know.
5: Right. Mm-hmm. Yeah.
2: Look, Touch, when they say protect and serve, I don't think that's what they mean. And that, ladies and gentlemen, is today's crazy news. Oh, y'all know for a fact we cannot make this nonsense up.
4: Oh, my God. At all.
2: We're Classics 107.9. We're going to take a break, pay a few bills, so I can catch my breath. We'll be right back.
5: And you do have a right to an attorney.
4: Damn. Talk about using the cuffs, but not that way. Jesus.
5: Says you dirty for that.
2: Officer friendly.
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18: 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Accident 95 northbound between Broad Street and Walt Whitman Bridge. That's off to the shoulder. It's heavy back to Essington Avenue. Also on 95, a crash southbound at 420, blocking the right lane. By an expressway, we have an accident eastbound at the Parkway. That's in the center lane with heavy delays. Broken down vehicle, Blue Route southbound between St. David's Villanova and Broomall. That's in the center lane. That's jammed. And a crash on the Schuylkill eastbound at Girard Avenue off to the side. 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That was easy. I'm Jason Lee. 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

0: 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Atlantic Star and Touch a Four-Leaf Clover. 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

0: 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We're going to take a break. And when we return, we will be...
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11: I need a little snuggle bunny, mm-hmm. a little teddy bear. Mm-hmm. 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
22: Well, a crash is cleared on 95. Report brought to you by the KFC $10 Bucket of the Day deal. 95 southbound. Accident cleared at 420, but it's still heavy back to Bartram Avenue. More delays southbound Academy Road to Bridge Street. Northbound, we're heavy Vine Expressway to Bridge Street. Schuylkill jams eastbound Blue Route to Belmont. Then we're crawling Boulevard to the Vine. Crawling westbound University to the Vine. And we're heavy Boulevard to Belmont Avenue. Walt Whitman Bridge, that's at a crawl eastbound the entire length. Heading into New Jersey this afternoon, introducing the KFC $10 Bucket of the Day deal. Yep, that's right, a $10 bucket every weekday, packed with crispy, crunchy chicken, only at KFC. 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

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You can't forget the producers behind the tracks we love, like Gamble and Huff, Bobby Eli, Carvin Hagens, Ivan Berrios, and Dre and Vidal, just to name a few. 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

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So all

0: Papacia. That is going to be an iconic tour.
1: Yes.
0: That's why they're calling it that. September the 13th, the Freedom Mortgage Pavilion. Yes, the ladies will be in the building.
2: Yes.
0: Salt and Pepper, In Vogue, and TLC.
1: And Salt and Pepper puts on a damn good show.
0: Yeah, they do. And it's a winning weekend, Touch.
1: Yes, it is.
0: So if they want to win the tickets, all they have to do is text ICONIC to 37890.
1: It's that simple.
0: Get the winning, people.

0: I don't care how old I get, the steps are stuck. I just gotta do the steps. I just gotta. Classics 107.9 with your girl Lady B and Touch Tizzle. Yes, it goes down next Sunday, 52nd Street Touch. It's the annual Juneteenth celebration, and there's still space for vendors.
1: Okay.
0: Yeah, so I'm gonna share this conversation I had with Felicia.
1: Okay.
0: She's gonna tell people all about it. Basically, we're gonna get the people what they want in a minute. Stay tuned.

0: time for Lady B in the community.
1: Hey, what's happening?
2: What's up, brother? What's up?
1: Hey, how you doing?
2: We recorded, man.
1: Yeah, brother.
3: Hey, it's your girl, Lady B. Juneteenth is coming up on Daddy's Day, June 21st, right there at Malcolm X Park. Want to say good afternoon to my sister, Felicia Williams. How you doing?
4: I'm good. How are you?
3: I am wonderful and looking forward to this year's Juneteenth celebration. You know, I love to say it loud because I'm black and I'm proud. So, Felicia, you are the CEO of High Touch. You're the executive producer of the Juneteenth Festival. You've got a lot of information to share. Let's start with the vendors. Is there any space left?
4: Yes.
3: Okay, so what should they do?
4: Yeah, so unfortunately, if you're a food vendor, all the food vendor spots are taken this year. Mm-hmm. We actually have twice as many food vendors that we ever had, so that's amazing. But there is still plenty of time for retail vendors to register. So if you sell anything, or even if you have resources for the community, if you're a nonprofit, we encourage you to go to JuneteenthPhilly.org to register today. Registration will stay open until all spots are closed.
3: Are there any particular qualifications they have to have, or they'll go through a process when they log on?
4: Yeah, so it depends on what you're selling or what information you're giving out. That information is on the website. So if you're selling
3: retail, you are vetting. You just can't come up here selling any old thing. Okay.
4: Yeah, you have to be legit. You have to be legit. You have to have your paperwork in order.
3: Hey, to our folks, you got to say that.
4: You have to have your paperwork in order.
3: All right. The parade, the best part of the day, kicks off at 12:30. Grand Marshals this year, two of my dear friends, the one and only the magnificent DJ Jazzy Jeff, and yes, my girl, Sheriff Rochelle Blau. That's going to be great.
4: Yes, that's going to be absolutely amazing. And for those that can't make it down at 12:30, they can also tune in to 6ABC. To watch the parade live. It goes until 2 p.m. And if you want to come out, come out. It's going to be an amazing day. If you don't want to come all the way down to the park, you can watch anywhere along the parade route in between the Mann Center all the way down to Pine and 52nd Street. So anywhere along 52nd Street, you can catch the parade and you can watch the performances there as well.
3: The parade is lovely. The colors, the fanfare, it's all good. But not being prejudiced because I'll be there. But at 52nd and Pine, the show goes down. And this year's theme is Ladies First. Because come on, Felicia, we are. We're first.
4: Yes, yes, yes. And Sheriff Blau is setting the tone for that as the first female sheriff. And so we're happy that she's not only Grand Marshal, but she's representing us with the Ladies First.
3: And hitting the stage, some of my favorite sisters, my girl Suzanne Christine, Nariella, Rhea For Real, Sunny Smiles, Leigh Banks, and my sister, I love her so, Lady Alma. Let me tell you, it's all about the ladies this year. It's going to be magnificent. So join us right there on Malcolm X Way. Yes, yes, yes. Bring your chairs, bring your fans, bring your beverages. It's a family affair as we celebrate our freedom.
4: See you there.
3: Yeah, it's going to be a good time on 52nd Street per usual. And vendors, remember, Juneteenth.org. You want to vend your wares? Get at them today. 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And it's my first Friday back. Y'all already know. My leg's going to be hurting because I'm going to be dancing. In the meantime, let's continue with 79 minutes commercial-free.
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1: Oh, yeah. I am MC Malika Love. He is DJ Boom. We got Rockwell on the 808 and the 909.
0: Malika, what up?
1: My mic is on, that's if you're ready. So
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0: first one to play this song, Two Touch. Saying it with my chest. What? I played that joint off a cassette.
1: Oh, wow.
0: It's Classics 107.9, Friday's four-hour edition of The Basement Party. Y'all already know, and if you don't, August 23rd, it's going down at the Dell. Once again, it's my annual basement party with Kumo D, Kwame, the Force MDs, Philly's own Tracy Lee, the Tough Crew, Crown Rulers, Sweet Tea, the Large Professor, because I'm going to be looking at the front door. Boom, boom, boom. You know that's my song, Touch.
2: Can't wait to eat that.
0: And of course, we're going to get freaky with Silk.
2: Okay.
0: Ladies are going to love me for that one.
2: Of course.
0: But Touch,
2: yo,
0: in order to get my tickets, you got to be from the old school.
2: Well, come on, Dad.
0: And if you're from the old school, you got to prove it.
2: All right.
0: So answer today's riddle. I am an old school toy. Just like the Slinky, I'm made of metal. I come with a small rubber ball. And if you step on me in the middle of the night, you will make up some curse words, because that's how hard it's going to feel. You're going to be mad, mad if you step on me.
2: Big man.
0: Once again, I'm an old school toy. I'm made of metal. I come with a rubber ball. And if you step on me, you're going to be mad as ish. 610-538-1131 is the number. Do your girl a favor, turn that radio down, get off the speaker, answer my question, and the tickets are yours. Let's go.

0: All right. All right. 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All right. All right.
1: 1, 2, 3.
2: Dog.
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0: All right. All right.

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Cause everybody's rapping. Prepare to get sparked by the song that I sing. No, my name ain't Martin Luther, but I'm considered the king. Yo, my beat's pumped by the mic I clamp. I don't need an amplifier. My brain is the amp. I got the beat to

0: 1079, who's this?
1: This is Brian.
0: Brian, how you doing today?
1: I'm okay, and yourself?
0: I can't complain, baby. Glad to be back. What's the answer to my question?
1: It's Jax.
0: Jax is correct.
1: Yes, yes, yes.
0: Hey, Brian.
1: Yes.
0: Have you ever stepped on a jet?
1: Tell you the truth, I have stepped on a jet.
0: It hurt
1: so
0: like hell,
1: I know
0: didn't
1: the pain.
0: It?
1: I know the pain. I know the pain. And I'm glad you're back. I'm glad you're back.
0: It's good to be back. What's that station you're going to rock out with on August 23rd at the Dell?
1: 107.9, the best.
0: Hold on, baby. Yo, Touch, I was just telling Sean once my mom stepped on a jack. I wasn't allowed to play jacks for like a month.
2: Wow.
0: Yo! That's some pain right there. Stepping on a jack will make you make up some curse words. Yeah. I'm just saying. All right, it's my first Friday back, so you know what that means. We got 3 more hours to go.
2: Yep.
0: Because ain't no party like a basement party, because a basement party don't stop.
2: For sure.
0: More straight ahead. Keep it locked right here. We're Classics 107.9.
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29: 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First of all, 130 South in Burlington County between the Jersey Turnpike and Florence Busselton Road. It's an overturned truck. Two left lanes are blocked. Heavy back to Florence Columbus Road. 73 North in Maple Shade. A crash at Route 38 in the left lane. That's heavy back to 95. Blue Route Southbound. An accident approaching the Media Bypass, blocking the left lane. heavy back to Broomall. Stacked up eastbound the entire length on the Walwyn Bridge. 42 south is heavy 295 to the Black Horse Pike. 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

0: Friday's basement party. Speaking of folks coming together to make it happen, it's going down at the Stinger as Darlene Booker and Classics 107.9 present your rockin' friends. That's right, Friday, June 19th at the Stinger La Pointe, 4600 North Broad Street. Chubb Rizzle in the building with Bent Rock and Manuel and Yes Tactics. I guess we can call that our brother's night out.
1: There you go.

0: 101.9. It's Friday's 4-hour edition of the Basement Party. Your girl, Lady B, and my man, the world's number one blind DJ, my partner, DJ Touchstone. All right, Touch, it's my first Friday back. I got requests.
1: What you want?
0: Some Special Ed.
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0: Some LL Cool J.
1: What else?
0: Some Queen Latifah.
1: Say less.
0: And some more Eric B. and Rakim. You got me?
1: I got you.
0: All right. All that, y'all, after this.
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11: 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Walwoodman Bridge stacked up the entire length on the eastbound side heading into Jersey. 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I'm Jason Lee. 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

0: Friday's basement party touch. I tell you one thing. After that surgery, I realized I got lots of friends, and I wouldn't turn them in for nobody.
1: Facts.
0: What a wonderful week. My first week back in the books touch. Yo, that was amazing.
2: Now, do me a favor.
0: I know. Go home and sit my behind down.
2: Go ahead, girl. Put your leg up. Go ahead, girl. Put your leg up.
0: That's exactly what I got to do right now. Because I was out here in these streets showing off all week.
2: Yes, you were.
0: Yes, I was. I'm going to have to rest my leg because you know it goes down on Sunday.
2: Oh, yeah. A Doom Day.
0: Can't wait to see my boys BBD and thousands of people on South Street.
2: Yes.
0: It's always good to celebrate a Doom Day every year.
2: For sure.
0: Shout out to Boomy. Shout out to Nee. Congratulations on your 51st year. And again, from my mouth to God's ears, it's going to be phenomenal.
2: Mm-hmm.
0: All right, Touch, you got me from here, right?
2: I got you.
0: I'll holler.
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6: It's hard to believe that 2026 is halfway over. It's startling that 6 months have passed already. When you were 10, it seemed like your teen years would never come. By the time you're a teenager, you just can't wait for 21. However, do you remember when 30 years old seemed to come right after 23? And then 40 and 30 years felt like they were only a couple years apart. Wow. And at 40, statistics say that your life is half over if you are blessed. At 50, some of us start having pains in parts of our bodies that we didn't even know we had. Then here comes 60, and everybody is saying yes, ma'am, or no, sir, to you. By your 70s, you become acutely aware that life is way too short, that time moves way too fast, and there definitely are no replays and no rewinds. So relish every second of every minute of every hour you are blessed to have, because time cannot be repeated.
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9: Broken down vehicle clear on 95. 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Broken down vehicle out of the way. Still heavy back to Ridley Park. Heading down the shore. Crash 42 south between Lower Landing Road and the Black Horse Pike. 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

0: Hey, listen, y'all, all weekend long, we got tickets for the It's Iconic Tour with TLC, Salt-N-Pepa, and En Vogue. 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It's that simple. 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Two things, one place, we got you. It's Classics 107.9, back with more of The Basement Party in a minute. Don't move.
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